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2: It's one small step for man, one giant leap for mankind. All right, let's do a book radio. It has a stark beauty all its own. It's like much of the high desert of the United States. It's different, but it's very pretty out here. Are you getting a TV?